0: Meanwhile, the Lions have beaten the Suns 95-53, and Australia goes into day four of the first test against Bangladesh at 4 for 161 in their second innings, still 67 runs behind. You're up to date with the latest from the newsroom.
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4: Oh, it is the best day of the week. No argument about that. I just love a Sunday on Smooth, and the weekend is about to get a boost of fun. This one is a winner.

0: Oh, Sunday is sounding so good on Smooth. It's Richard here. And if you're celebrating a birthday today, you share it with the Queen of Pop, Madonna. And she's not just celebrating a birthday. Love Sensation from her new album, Confessions 2, has given her her ninth career number one song. And the remix with Kylie was a global number one on iTunes. Incredible. Whether it's a big birthday celebrating with a huge party or a kind of smaller get-together with family, you have yourself a fabulous time. And happy birthday from all of us at Smooth. We'll look after the music. It's a cracker playlist today, so you enjoy. 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
16: 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The average for unleaded is 197.4. Some of the cheapest unleaded is 185.5 at Liberty Altona and 186.2 at Metro Thomastown. Some of the cheapest diesel is 228.7 at Costco Epping, 229.2 at APCO Thomastown and 233.8 at Red Express Bondura. 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Partly cloudy, a top of 15, right now 9 degrees. 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

0: I am so happy you were here for that song. Good, wasn't it? Good, great, yeah. Richard Wilkins here on Smooth, continuing to do what we do best with songs to make the weekend special. 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
21: 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Crews attending to an earlier truck fire on the Ring Road Altona bound just near Dalton Road. The left-hand lane closed. Speeds down to 40. The Eastern Freeway closed for works between Bonin Road and Springbar Road. Give that a wide berth and take Whitehorse Road or Doncaster Road instead. Clear quite civil about the CBD. 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Partly cloudy today, otherwise fine. Heading for a top of 15 degrees. Right now it's 10 degrees. Melbourne's national 4x4 outdoor show is back. 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And that's the latest traffic on Smooth 91.5.
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22: Hello, I'm Melanie Scott. The Prime Minister has unveiled Australia's biggest gun buyback scheme in decades, with the Commonwealth and the New South Wales governments funding the removal of up to 270,000 restricted and surplus firearms from November. The buyback expands reforms introduced after the Bondi terror attack, including new laws that limit most gun owners in New South Wales to 4 licensed firearms. Anthony Albanese says it's about doing everything possible to prevent a future massacre.
23: There are more guns in Australia today than there were at the time of dealing with the Port Arthur gun buyback that occurred under the Howard government. This is about strengthening Australia's gun laws and keeping our community safer.
22: Tensions in the Middle East have flared after a third commercial vessel linked to the United Arab Emirates was attacked in the shipping Strait of Hormuz. The UAE government is accusing Iran's Revolutionary Guard of piracy, describing the attack as a violation of international law. At least 47 people have been killed after an offshore earthquake near Indonesia's Flores Island. The magnitude 7.7 tremor has flattened buildings and left thousands still unaccounted for. The Department of Foreign Affairs says it's still working to determine if any Australians are involved. New data reveals senior bosses in Australia are using artificial intelligence far more frequently than their junior colleagues. And Bluey fans have finally got their first look at the Bluey movie, with Disney dropping a teaser trailer at D23. The big screen debut features a brand new 3D animation style.
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22: Updating sport, the Western Bulldogs will take on Carlton this afternoon at Marvel Stadium. The Adelaide Crows will unveil 4 new faces in today's contest against Sydney in the AFLW. Chloe Brown, Grace Egan, Olivia Gorman and Juliet Jelly will all don the Crows jersey for the first time. Socceroos star Nestori Irinkunda has confirmed his move to Portuguese powerhouse Sporting CP. And German Johannes Liebmann has smashed the men's 1500 metre world swimming record. You're up to date with the latest from the newsroom.
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2: 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Please, we'd love you to do that. We're going to take it up a notch. Are you ready? 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

0: Oh, the music really is sounding great today, isn't it? Richard here on Smooth. The Logies are on tonight in Sydney Town. Robert Irwin is hosting. I'm sure he'll do a terrific job. All the best for it, Robert. He's also nominated for a Gold Logie, along with my friend and colleague, Ali Langdon. I'd love to see Ali get it. Julia Morris is in there, Lisa Miller, Poe, Todd Woodbridge, for his wonderful sports work and the Tipping Point show, of course. And Sam Pang will nominated for gold. It's going to be a great show, I'm sure. Got myself a brand new red velvet double-breasted jacket. I hope I fit into it okay. We have a star-studded lineup coming up. More Smooth favourites on the way after a quick break.
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13: 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Partly cloudy today, otherwise fine. A top of 15 degrees on the menu. Right now, it's 11 degrees. 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

0: 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I needed that. Richard here. Thank you for your company today. I hope the weekend has delivered for you. Smooth is going to join the party with an absolute ripper coming up next.
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20: 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Cruiser on the ring road, Altona bound, attending to an early truck fire near Dalton Road. The left-hand lane closed. Speeds down to 40. 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Queens Bridge Street closed between Flinders Street and City Road, take Clarendon Street. 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Try it first at your local BP or IGA today. Partly cloudy, otherwise fine, a top of 15 degrees. Right now, it's 12 degrees. Census night was Tuesday, the 11th of August. There's still time to complete. In the census, every answer matters. 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And that's the latest traffic on Smooth 91.5.
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0: Hello, I'm Melanie Scott. The Nationals will move to scrap the federal government's firearm laws in Parliament this week. The push comes as Anthony Albanese unveils Australia's biggest gun buyback in decades alongside New South Wales, following reforms introduced after the Bondi attack. Nationals Senator Bridget McKenzie says her party's bill would abolish the legislation and buyback scheme.
21: These laws will not make Australians safer. They will not deal with the anti-Semitism that drove that massacre. What we want to see is a just system, one that addresses illegal guns that are on our streets, Prime Minister.
0: At least 11 people have reportedly been killed in Israeli airstrikes across southern Lebanon. The Israeli military claims the strikes targeted a Hezbollah headquarters in response to a drone attack that injured three Israeli soldiers. Lebanese officials are labelling the raids as a direct attack on civilians. The United Arab Emirates is condemning Iran for a third strike on state-owned oil tanker transiting the Strait of Hormuz. Commercial shipping through the vital energy corridor is restricted, with maritime bodies warning strikes on neutral vessels are a breach of international law. Industry groups are welcoming a $400 million government package to get more electric freight trucks on Australian roads. State and territory treasurers have agreed to exempt zero-emission vehicles from delivery noise curfews. Electric Vehicle Council Chief Executive Julie Del Vecchio says the reforms will drive a major boost to the broader economy.
22: Really importantly, heavy vehicle reform can boost Australia's productivity by up to $4.4 billion a year. And that involves removing some of the barriers that have been really holding back electric trucks.
0: And fans have lined the streets of a seaside Welsh village to farewell the legendary singer Bonnie Tyler. The pop star died in hospital last month, aged 75.
23: Exhibition is on now at Lexus of Brighton. Unique opportunities on all SUV models. Book a test drive today at Lexus of Brighton.
0: Updating sport, West Coast are looking to make it 2-from-2 against GWS when they clash in Sydney later today. The AFLW match between the Eagles and GWS takes place as well. Collingwood and the Hawks tied 92 points all, the first double draw in a single season by the same two teams in the game's history. Manchester United's pre-season woes have continued following a 4-2 defeat to AC Milan in their final match before the Premier League begins, and Novak Djokovic is out of the Cincinnati Masters. You're up to date with the latest from the newsroom.
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25: Well, here we go. Welcome to your Sunday afternoon on Smooth. If you're getting organised for Monday, remember to start the week listening to the More Music Breakfast Show with Mike Purso from 5:30. You can win yourself a treat or two. How good. All right, let's roll into Sunday afternoon feeling good. And this one shines every time.

0: More music, less talk on Smooth. It's Richard here. I got to say, I was a school teacher once upon a time, a long time ago. Very noble profession, school teaching, and we love our teachers here on Smooth, and we're sending all the best to everyone getting ready for Book Week. For FEMAs, of course, Symphony of Stories. If you're getting organised for that, do you have a costume sorted for the kids? School activities, parades, author visits, classroom activities, so much going on, it's wonderful. Reading is absolute brain food, and it's such a good habit to get into. You can, of course, always rely on the music for inspiration, and we have plenty more favourites on the way right here on Smooth.
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0: Well, there you go. That's how you do a Sunday on Smooth. Richard signing off. Always a pleasure to keep you company. Thank you for it. I'm handing over to David Campbell, and I'll be back on Smooth next weekend from 10 a.m. Till then, be good, be kind, and be careful. 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
2: 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Getting reports of a crash in West Footscray on Ashley Street. It's near Sunshine Road. Works have the Eastern Freeway closed both directions between Bulleen Road and Springvale Road till 5am on Monday. Take Whitehorse Road or Doncaster Road instead. Also, the Doncaster Road outbound entry ramp to the Eastern remains closed till mid next month. Travel time on the Ring Road, either direction between the Westgate Freeway and Plenty Road, is about 24 minutes. This weekend at Autobarn, get 30% off Penrite and Kicker, plus 25% off Supercharge batteries and Uniden UHF. This weekend only at Autobarn. Partly cloudy today with a top of 15, right now 13 degrees. 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That's the latest traffic on Smooth 91.5.
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3: How good is a Sunday right here on Smooth? Let me tell you, my friends, it's about to get even better. He's got a show coming to Broadway very soon. So let's kick things off with Prince. It's 1999.

0: That's for all the solo Gen X dads out there. You know the ones. You know who you are. You love it in your Kias or your Subarus. Simply Red and Fairground. It is David Campbell here, a fellow Gen Xer on Smooth. I tell you what, though, the movies are going off at the moment. Have you seen this one, The End of Oak Street? It's produced by J.J. Abrams. It's set in the 80s, Anne Hathaway, her 45th movie this year, and Ewan McGregor, but it's like a family who wake up and their house is all of a sudden in dinosaur times. Come on! It's getting great reviews. It's a good one. Just a real popcorn fest. I'll be back with some Culture Club coming up next on Smooth.
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16: 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Yes, August, like now. Chery for the road ahead. At Moonee Ponds, there's reports of a crash on Ascot Vale Road in the southbound lanes approaching Maribyrnong Road. There's also been a crash on the Ring Road, Greensboro bound. Left-hand lane is blocked approaching Boundary Road. Emergency crews are on site and delays are building. Just a reminder, the Eastern Freeway remains closed both ways from Bullion Road to Springvale Road till 5 a.m. tomorrow morning. 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Partly cloudy today, top of 15. Much the same again tomorrow after some morning fog. Right now it's 13 degrees. 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Hurry, sale ends Monday only at Freedom. That's the latest traffic on Smooth 91.5.
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2: 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Olivia Dean's on the way. She's just dropped some more Aussie dates. But right now, here's a song not about a beer, but it is a Corona. Smooth.

0: love it. I love that song. It always hits, am I right? It's David Campbell here. Hope you're loving your Sundays on Smooth as much as I am. And if you're about to jump in the car and do a bit of a pickup or a drop-off at a birthday party this arvo, I have the song for you. Get out of the dreams, get into the car. 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

0: I still love that song, and I still love our Scottish Queen. Sheena Easton, Morning Train there, 9 to 5. It's David Campbell here on Smooth. I got to race soon after this because I'm going to the Logies tonight, and I'm pretty excited because Robert Irwin's hosting. He's the youngest ever host, and what a year he is having. Shout out to Ali Langdon. I hope she gets it tonight, the gold Logie. There's a lot of people out there that could be pipping the post for her, but my fingers are crossed for Ali. All right, Simply the Best is coming up next with some Tina Turner on Smooth.
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21: 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Tickets

0: Oh, I love that one. A little sneaky choice there. I liked it. That's what I wanted on a Sunday Sessions here on Smooth. It is David Campbell here. I'm feeling that you want a bit of Amy Winehouse, and I 100% concur. She is coming up next on Smooth.
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16: 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At Sunshine West, we have a crash on the ring road approaching Boundary Road for the Altona bound run. Traffic is slow southbound with the left lane closed and a 40k speed limit in place. Delays back to the Western Freeway. And Bentley, leftover delays from an earlier crash on Jasper Road at Centre Road. Traffic slowing in all directions there. At Essendon, AFLW sees a match winding down soon at Windy Hill. Expect generate extra traffic on the likes of Napier Street and Mount Alexander Road as fans leave the venue. This weekend at Autobahn, get 30% off Penrite and Kicker, plus 25% off supercharged batteries and Udit and UHF. This weekend only at Autobahn. Dropping the 7 degrees overnight, partly cloudy top of 18 on the way for tomorrow, right now 14 degrees. Enjoy some great August offers across a range of vehicles with Chery's August sale event until August 17. Yes, August, right now. Chery for the road ahead. That's the latest traffic on Smooth 91.5.
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0: If you're staring down a busy diary this week, I know how to start the week just perfectly. Hang out with Mike from 5:30 on the More Music Breakfast Show. It's the perfect way to start your Monday. But guys, look at the time. Let's hear it for some Smooth Criminal. Right now it's MJ on Smooth.

0: All the Glicks are loving that one. It's Journey and Don't Stop Believing. It's David Campbell here on Smooth. Before that, we played a bit of Bruno Mars. He wanted to marry somebody out there. But have you heard the new song he's done? So he's doing all these collabs at the moment, and he's done it with this Colombian superstar, Karol G. I'm loving it. It is a total vibe. And his collab with Hello Kitty for tour merch. So he knows what he's doing. Kawaii to you, Bruno. All right, Laura Branigan's coming up on Smooth.
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0: end of the Sunday sesh here on Smooth. It's David Campbell here, hanging out with my theatre buddy Ty Frost, who's coming in next. He's got some Bee Gees, he's got some Mariah, all the hits for you this afternoon. So you're in pretty safe hands, if you don't mind me saying. I'm off to the Logies, but I'll see you next Saturday and Sunday from 1 o'clock. Have a good one. Love you. Bye.
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19: 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And Moorabbin reports of a problem for South Road at the intersection with Rowans Road. Seeing slow traffic there for the westbound run. In the north at Broadford, the run is very slow southbound on the Hume Freeway, approaching the junction with Strathcreek Road. Works on the Hume and reports of a problem there as well at Docklands. AFL at Docklands Stadium now underway with a match to follow at the G after 4 o'clock. Expect extra traffic at both of those venues. At Sunshine West, a crash now cleared on the Ring Road, approaching Boundary Road for the Altona bound run. More value, less fuel. BYD Sea Lion 8 Super Hybrid, 56,990 drive away with free on-road costs for a limited time. T's and C's apply. Dropping to 7 degrees overnight, a partly cloudy top of 18 for tomorrow, right now 14 degrees. At IGA, pick up Makona Instant Coffee, 95 to 100 grams, selected varieties, half price this week, just $7.25. It's August 18 to participating stores, excludes local grocer. That's the latest traffic on Smooth 91.5.
16: 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I hope you're nice and relaxed. G'day, it's Ty Frost. We've got more feel-good tunes to play for you. Here's Cher and Believe.

0: 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Smooth FM feels good for the weekend with ABBA and Waterloo. G'day, it's Ty Frost. Thanks for joining me. Keeping you company through until 9 o'clock, whatever you're getting up to this afternoon. 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I've got lots of stuff to do for spring cleaning. 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

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It feels good on the weekend. Hello, it's Ty Frost. Thanks for joining me. If you are out and about on the roads, going to check what's going on with the traffic next. And then right back to more feel-good songs, filling your weekend with it here at Smooth FM.

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15: Sydney Road, Brunswick will close between Davies Street and Mitchell Street for tramworks from 21 August to 3 September. Businesses remain open, expect delays. Visit the Transport Victoria website. At Burwood East reports of a problem for the Burwood Highway at the intersection with Middleborough Road. Traffic slowing there in all directions. In the north at Broadford, the run remains very slow southbound on the Hume Freeway, approaching the junction with Strathcreek Road. Works on the Hume and reports of an earlier incident there as well. At Docklands, AFL at Docklands Stadium now underway and a match at the MCG also underway. Expect extra traffic at both of those venues. At Sunshine West, a better run for the Ring Road Altona bound with an earlier crash now cleared. More bite, less thirst. 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Dropping to 7 degrees overnight, a partly cloudy top of 18 for tomorrow, right now 13 degrees. 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That's the latest traffic on Smooth 91.5.
16: 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Very handy. Feel good songs. G'day, it's Ty Frost. Here's Phil Collins.

You've found it, the right home for your next chapter. But your current place isn't even on the market yet. And the thought of missing out, it's hard to shake. With Bridget, you don't have

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0: 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Smooth FM right across the weekend. Feel good music for you. Hello, it's Ty Frost. Love getting that one on. So we keep you company for this last few weeks of winter. Yeah, spring just around the corner. I'm looking forward to that helping my garden on my balcony. Really does need the warmer weather and me to pay a bit more attention. More feel-good songs after a quick check of the traffic around town. 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
4: 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At Campbellfield, problems for the Hume Freeway for the outbound run north of the Ring Road Junction. Traffic is slow. And in the north at Broadford, the run remains very slow southbound on the Hume Freeway as well, approaching the junction with Strathcreek Road with works underway. At Malvern East, reports of a problem for the Princes Highway at the intersection with Dandenong Road. Seeing slow traffic there for the inbound run. At Burwood East, delays continue as well with an incident for the Burwood Highway at the intersection with Middleborough Road. 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Dropping to 7 degrees overnight. A partly cloudy top of 18 for tomorrow. Right now, 11 degrees. 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That's the latest traffic on Smooth 91.5.
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1: 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Michael Jackson for you. 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
2: 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How's your Sunday going? 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
10: 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Here's Diana King.

0: 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This is going to make you laugh a lot if you head along. Monty Python's Spam-A-Lot. 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Stephen Curry is going to be starring. It's going to be fantastic. 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

0: I do like getting a song on with that much joy. It's Smooth FM with more music and less talk. It's a feel-good weekend with Janet Jackson and Luther Vandross. 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
5: Here we are together. We're going to close out the weekend with the best songs. Cam Daddo on Smooth. Hope you've had a great day. We've got Bryan Adams joining us soon. And right now, Tina Turner to kick off the night.

0: More music, less talk on Smooth with the purplest artist of all time. That's Prince and the most beautiful girl in the world. Shout out to all the parents who've been up sorting book week costumes. Hope it's not too overwhelming. The glitter has not taken over your home. While you sort out those costumes, I'll keep things nice and easy with the music. I'm Cam Datto with Celine Dion next.
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0: Love that one. And I'm also loving the fact that the countdown to spring is on. Excited for longer days, the warmer temperatures, and of course the fragrance of fresh flowers in the air. So much to look forward to. I'm Cam Daddo. I'm also looking forward to playing Mariah Carey next for you on Smooth.
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So good. That song brought back some memories. That tune was playing in our house a lot. It's Cam Datto on Smooth. If you're heading home from a late yoga class, how good is it to get into those stretches and poses after being out and about over the weekend? Hoping all you need to do now is rest and enjoy the music. Stick around for the Backstreet Boys next.

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2: 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I'm Cam Datto with Atomic Kitten. 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

0: is just so perfect for this time of night. Callum Scott, Dancing on My Own. Good time to reflect on health and fitness goals for the rest of the year. What do you need? What do you want? More sleep? More stretching? More greens in your diet? All very doable with a little bit of planning. I'm Cam Datto. 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

Thanks again for your company. I hope you love the music as much as I did, and that the upcoming week brings abundance and joy for you and yours. Cam Daddo saying good night. We can catch up again tomorrow at 9 p.m. I'd love that. And I'll leave you with this thought from Mick Jagger. If you lose your dreams, you might lose your mind. So keeping that in mind, dream big with us on Smooth. Thanks again for your company. I hope you love the music as much as I did, and that the upcoming week brings abundance and joy for you and yours. Cam Daddo saying good night. We can catch up again tomorrow at 9 p.m.

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0: Smooth 91.5, Monday morning in Melbourne, off to a cracking start. George Michael and Father Figure, welcome. Is I, Michael John Aloysius Purso, resurrected. It was a great week last week. Never mind, it's a great start to this week. The Blues are into the finals for the first time in ages. And an incredible round of footy. Two draws in one round, first time since 1977. Remember that? One of those draws was the first grand final. North Melbourne and Collingwood, I believe. Anyway, on to stuff that actually really does count. Apparently there are some problems on the rail network, big ones too, for people on the Pakenham and Cranbourne line. Both lines are suspended with buses replacing trains between Oakley and Westall due to a police request, and delays also, even at this early stage, on the Werribee line, up to 15 minutes because of an equipment fault in the Laverton area. Righto, the Australian dollar, currently, well, just under 71 US cents, which is okay. Our population, 28,051,034. God bless us all. Interstate travellers in Sydney, 19 degrees waiting for you up there. And for Brisbane, 22 with a couple of showers. 20 more showers developing in Perth. For Adelaide, 18 with a shower or two. Some cloud, a little sunshine as well. And 15 for Hobart, Canberra, 16 and cloudy, sunny and 33 in Darwin. Melbourne today, after a foggy start, pretty good day. 17 degrees and a lot of sunshine on the way. More sunshine and 20, believe it or not, for tomorrow. And then Wednesday, 17 degrees and some showers too. It's 9 degrees now at Smooth FM.
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25: 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After a weekend closure, the Eastern Freeway has reopened in both directions between Bulleen Road and Springvale Road. Traffic getting back on track. The Ring Road looking good in both directions, but from Plenty Road, Altona bound to the Westgate Freeway, your trip will take you 22 minutes. Busy, but no delays on the Tulla Freeway heading outbound to the airport. 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That's the latest traffic on Smooth 91.5.
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27: Good morning, I'm Maham Kashani with your 5:30 news. Comedian Sam Pang has won the Gold Logie for 2026 at last night's annual awards in Sydney. Pang presented with the top award by surprise guest Magda Zabanski. Sam Neill was posthumously awarded the Silver Logie for Best Lead Actor in a Drama, while Deborah Mailman became the first Indigenous person to be inducted into the Hall of Fame. Alleged gangland boss Fadi Hadara has been shot in Melbourne's inner west. Police say Hadara was ambushed outside his Altona North home last night. He was taken to hospital with critical injuries. The Carroll government says its $57 million plan to recruit former police officers as reservists will free up frontline officers to return to the streets to fight crime. The pledge will see an additional 200 former police officers recruited to help with administrative duties across the state. And the race begins to vaccinate Phillip Island's famous little penguins against H5 bird flu, with the vaccination program beginning today.
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27: Updating sport. Carlton has locked in its wildcard finals place with a draw against the Western Bulldogs at Marvel Stadium. The final score tied at 82 all. Earlier, GWS was too good for the Eagles in Sydney by 54 points, while the Swans downed Essendon by 36 points. And in cricket, Bangladesh has completed a historic test victory over Australia, beating the hosts by 9 wickets in the first test in Darwin.
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24: Smooth weather.
27: Areas of thick morning fog clearing to a mostly sunny day, 17 the top. Mostly fine tomorrow and 20. Showers Wednesday and Thursday. Right now it's 8 and that's the latest on Smooth 91.5.
0: Thank you, Maham. Welcome along. Welcome to Monday morning at Smooth 91.5. A pleasure as always to start the day with you. A big day too. In about 40 minutes time, free fuel up for grabs from Shell. 200 bucks worth to start your day. It's pretty handy in the form of a Shell Red Express gift card. And also tickets to Spamalot between now and 7 as well. But to start, it's Toto at Smooth FM. Yeah, the drum.

Smooth 91.5, Monday morning in Melbourne. Diana Ross, upside down. It's almost 5:45. Welcome. Mike Purso here this morning. Starting the day with some problems on our train services. Already the Pakenham and Cranbourne lines have been suspended. Buses replacing trains between Oakley and Westall due to a police request. And also there are problems on the Werribee line at this early stage. Delays of about 15 minutes, they reckon, because of an equipment fault. But hopefully that one at least, it gets sorted real soon. Also on the really positive side of the ledger, all is well on the Eastern Freeway after the weekend's closures. Up and running now, fully between Bulling Road and Springvale Road. Anything else happening, let us know on 13 50 950.

0: 5, Jamelia, superstar for Monday morning. It's 13 minutes to 6. Mike Purso here. Today is going to be a good day. Lots of sunshine following a foggy start and a top today of around 17. 20 for tomorrow, if you don't mind. 8 now, it's smooth.
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1: Spoon 91.5 for Monday morning and Taylor Swift with a blank space. I wonder if her husband Travis Kelce is back in the good books at the Kansas City Chiefs. Apparently turned up for his first training session after the wedding and he put on a couple of kilos. Hello. Mate Life agrees with him, clearly. Good luck to you. It's about 5 minutes to six. It's Mike Purso here this morning. How's your petrol situation? Grim. We can sort that out for you. $200 worth of free fuel from our friends at Shell on the way at about 6:15. But the news is next.

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1: 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We have reports of a crash at Dandenong South on the Western Port Highway at Glasscox Road. Just a reminder, the Eastern Freeway has reopened after some weekend roadworks. The Western Freeway building quickly inbound from Leakes Road to Hopkins Road. Travel time along the Western from Melton to the Ring Road, that'll take you about 20 minutes. And already a busy Deer Park bypass inbound approaching Robinson Road. 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That's the latest traffic on Smooth 91.5.
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0: Neil was posthumously awarded with the Silver Logie for Best Lead Actor in a Drama, while Deborah Mailman became the first Indigenous person to be inducted into the Hall of Fame. Alleged gangland boss Fadi Hadara has been shot in Altona North overnight. Police say the 48-year-old was sitting in a car in the driveway of his home when he came under fire. He's been taken to hospital in a life-threatening condition. Police are investigating a death in custody after a 37-year-old man died as officers tried to arrest him at a railway station in Melbourne southeast. Officers were called to Clayton Station after reports of a highly agitated man armed with a knife pacing the platform about 7 o'clock last night. He moved on to the tracks as officers tried to negotiate with him and used non-lethal methods to try and arrest him. After he was taken into custody, he became unresponsive, and despite treatment by paramedics, he couldn't be revived. Voters have condemned the Albanese government's handling of immigration policy, with 54% agreeing the government is running the portfolio in an unplanned way, according to the latest poll. And an estimated 1.7 million Australians aren't protected against measles, putting the country at risk of more outbreaks. That's according to new analysis from the Peak Immunisation Research Organisation, which will release a paper today.
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0: Updating sport. Carlton has secured a wildcard finals place with an 82-all draw against the Bulldogs at Marvel Stadium. Elsewhere, GWS down the Eagles by 54 points, while the Swans beat the Bombers by 36 points. And Alex Dimonor and Rinki Hitchikata are through to the round of 32 at the Cincinnati Tennis Open.
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2: Smooth weather.
0: Areas of thick morning fog clearing to a mostly sunny day, 17 the top. Mostly fine tomorrow and 20. Showers Wednesday and Thursday. Right now it's 8, and that's the latest on Smooth 91.5.
3: Thank you very much. Welcome along. Monday morning at Smooth 91.5. Very good to be back on deck after a... well, an interesting week last week. So anyway, but to all the lovely people at the Footscray Hospital, thank you very much for taking such good care of me. I really do appreciate it. Let us take care of you in the form of some free fuel to start your day. How about $200 worth from Shell in the form of a Shell Red Express gift card? That coming up in about 10 minutes' time. And also, between now and 7, your chance to come on to Spamalot the Musical. That'll be huge. To start, though, take on me. It's Smooth.

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A few shivery starts to Monday morning in Melbourne, but beautiful sights too through the fog. Harry is coming through the Docklands. He reckons the Melbourne Star Wheel is looking absolutely outstanding, and hopefully it'll be rolling sometime soon. This view now from Fleetwood Mac, it's Rhiannon at Smooth 91.5.

0: Smooth 91.5. That song just never gets old. Always brilliant. Fleetwood Mac and Rhiannon as part of our More Music Breakfast Show. It's about 6:15. Welcome along, Mike Purcell, for a misty Monday morning. Have you had a great weekend? I trust you did. It was an interesting one footy-wise. Of course, for Carlton supporters, the best draw we've ever had. Oh, my God. I was watching that towards the end. I thought, have we blown this? But we managed to hang on for the draw, and that's got us into the finals. You know, I spent most of the early part of the year going, oh, this is rubbish, this bloody wild card system, and now I think it's the best idea ever. So we'll see how we play. Hey, this is a great idea. We know, and it has often and long been our contention, that you should not have to empty out your bank account just to fill up your fuel tank, and that's why, it's the feel-good fill-up with free fuel on Smooth, my friends and neighbours. 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
2: 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Good morning and welcome back, Mike. Already there's been a crash on the Monash Freeway city-bound at Burke Road causing delays. An incident at Dandenong South on the Western Port Highway. The highway is closed southbound at Glasscox Road. You should take Evans Road instead. There are northbound delays along the Western Port Highway as well as a result. And the Eastern Freeway has reopened after a weekend closure. 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Search Deakin Open Day. That's the latest traffic on Smooth 91.5.
0: Thank you very much. Just 9 degrees in the city, about 4 degrees in Tullamarine at the moment, on our way to a sunshiny top of 17, which sounds pretty good. Tomorrow, even better, with a high of 20 degrees coming up.

0: Smooth 91.5, can you think of a better way to start your day than that brilliant Annie Lennox? Little harmonica from Stevie Wonder. Must be angels. It's 24 minutes past six. It's Mike Perso here this morning. The Free Fuel Angel has returned to Smooth FM. Glory, hallelujah. Someone keen to take advantage of a bit of free fuel to start her Monday from Geelong. This would be Debbie.
1: Morning, Mike. How are you going?
0: Yes, good. I hear you and your husband are all about caravanning these days. What's the go?
1: We are. We've caravanned for a lot of years and it's the only way to travel. You meet some wonderful people.
0: I do hear some great stories. I've also heard the legend of a person that's employed at caravan parks called the marriage saver.
1: Yes. Well, we've been married over 40 years and we've been caravanning all that time, so it must be healthy for us.
0: The knowing laugh. So for everyone that does know, the marriage saver is a person at the caravan park who will reverse your caravan into the site it's got to go in. So it avoids domestic arguments and disputes, which is a good thing. So.
1: Oh, no, I've got a better idea than that.
0: What's that?
1: Every time we get to a caravan park,
0: yeah.
1: I desperately need to go to the bathroom, so I leave him to it.
0: Good plan. Well done. All right. Well, let's get you sorted some free fuel. How about $200 in the form of a $200 Shell Red Express gift card? Congratulations.
1: That would be fantastic. We're thinking of heading up to Beechworth for a weekend, so that'll help cover some of that.
0: Enjoy. 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
1: Thank you.

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8: 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An incident in Dandenong South has the Western Port Highway closed southbound at Glasscox Road. Take Evans Road instead. Heavy northbound delays along the Western Port Highway as a result too. Reports of a crash at Elphington on Grange Road southbound before Heidelberg Road. Works in Bulleen have closed Thompson's Road between Bulleen Road and the Eastern Freeway. Travel time along the Princess Freeway from Forsyth Road at Werribee to the Ring Road is about 12 minutes. 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That's the latest traffic on Smooth 91.5.
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10: Good morning, I'm Maham Kashani with your 6:30 news. Sam Pang has taken out the top honour at last night's 2026 Logie Awards. He won the Gold Logie for his work on Have You Been Paying Attention and The Front Bar. In his acceptance speech on 7, Pang says it's a surreal feeling.
11: You're watching television in this country and you just never think you're going to be on it. It's a wonderful industry, it's a wonderful world full of talented people and amazing programmes.
10: Comedian Magda Zabanski making a surprise appearance to announce Pang as the winner. Deborah Malman became the first Indigenous person to be inducted into the Hall of Fame. An alleged gangland boss is fighting for his life in hospital after he was shot outside his home in Melbourne's Inner West last night. Police say 48-year-old Fadi Hadara was sitting in a car in the driveway of his Altona North home when he came under fire. A crime scene has been established. An armed crime squad detectives are investigating. Plans to vaccinate more than 5,000 Phillip Island penguins against the H5N1 bird flu strain get underway today. Wildlife officers will begin catching and vaccinating the little penguins over the coming weeks. It comes after a Phillip Island penguin died from the virus over the weekend. Voters have marked down Labor on its immigration policy in the latest polls, with 54% agreeing the government is running the portfolio in an unplanned way. This comes as Labor prepares to unveil tougher rules on visa overstayers and dodgy asylum claims in the next fortnight. And hundreds of fans have lined the streets of a seaside Welsh village to bid farewell to late singer Bonnie Tyler as her coffin was brought home. The Grammy-nominated pop star died last month in a hospital in Portugal, aged 75. A celebration of her life will take place at a church later today before her coffin makes a final journey through her hometown.
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10: Updating sport. Carlton has held on to seal a wild card final spot after finishing level with the Western Bulldogs at 82 apiece. Elsewhere, GWS kept its hopes alive with a 54-point win over West Coast in Sydney, while the Swans downed the Bombers by 36 points. Meanwhile, Jacob Van Ruyen's season is hanging by a thread after the Melbourne forward received a hefty ban for the high hit that concussed Port Adelaide defender Alia Alia on Saturday. And in tennis, Aussies Alex de Minaur and Rinki Hijikata have progressed to the round of 32 at the Cincinnati Open.
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7: Smooth weather.
10: Areas of thick morning fog clearing to a mostly sunny day, 17 the top. Mostly fine tomorrow and 20. Showers Wednesday and Thursday. Right now it's 8 and that's the latest on Smooth 91.5.
13: Thank you very much, Maham. Some good news for people on the Crabbit and Packin lines. They're now up and running again after the earlier suspension of the lines, but some delays while they try and catch up on the timetable. But yeah, things are improving all the way. It's about 25 minutes to 7. Mike Purso here. We've got a great show coming to Melbourne just in time for Father's Day. Treat Dad this Father's Day to Monty Python, Spamalot, with Stephen Curry, Jazz Flowers and Nick White. Opens the afternoon next month. A couple of tickets, $200 waiting for you. In about 10 minutes' time after this one from Ace of Base, it's the

Smooth 91.5, the genius of Queen and David Bowie, Under Pressure. Under Pressure. As part of our More Music Breakfast show, hello fellow Carlton supporters. Lewis and Parkdale, the first finals his son Tommy will ever come to see Carlton play. It's a miracle sent from God, isn't it? And also it's Bella and Kensington at the match yesterday at the Dockland Stadium, Marvel Stadium. She said her hearing's still just recovering now. It was absolutely deafening. What a mighty, mighty game it was too. For you, it's Adele at Smooth FM. I let it

0: Smooth 91.5 a day old, setting fire to the rain. It's about a quarter to seven. It's Mike Purso here this morning. Father's Day is not too far away. Hello, kids. Just a gentle reminder from your dear old dad. If you're thinking about a present for him, this would be great. Some tickets to Spamalot, which is coming soon to the Athenaeum Theatre. You can book now, and it will be a great night out. It's based loosely on the movie King Arthur and Knights Round Table, that sort of legend. There are coconut shells involved. There is the, I think, deployment of the holy hand grenade of Antioch. And, of course, it is, but a flesh wound, sir. So if you'd like a night out for you and your dad, we've got a couple of tickets up for grabs and $200 as well for dinner before the show, which is brilliant. So if you'd like that, give us a call. 135950 is the phone number.
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2: 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There's been a crash at Elphington on Grange Road. It's southbound just before Heidelberg Road. Works in Bulleen have closed Thompson's Road between Bulleen Road and the Eastern Freeway. Use Manningham Road. An incident in Dandenong South has closed the Western Port Highway southbound at Glasscox Road. Heavy northbound delays to the site as well. Called a freeway, travel time inbound from Diggers Rest to the Ring Road will take you 15 minutes. At IGA, pick up Makona Instant Coffee, 95 to 100 gram selected varieties. Half price this week, just $7.25. Ends August 18 at participating stores, excludes local grocer. That's the latest traffic on Smooth 91.5.
0: Thank you very much. Things getting back up to speed on the Cranbourne and Pakenham lines after an earlier suspension, which is good news. The weather today, a bit of fog around the place, but then a top of 17, 20 for tomorrow, if you don't mind. So spring's about to leap into action, isn't it? At the moment, in the city, it's 9 degrees. It's 4 in Geelong. It's Smooth FM.

0: Smooth 91.5. What a way to start Monday morning. Aretha on the freeway of love. It's 5 minutes to seven. It's Mike Purcell this morning. Every day this week, around this time actually, we're giving you the chance to come along to a great show, Spamalot, which is about to open at the Athenaeum Theatre. It is going to be an absolute huge night out, full of lots of laughs, which is exactly what Kylie from Heatherton needs after what sounds like quite a spectacular weekend.
1: Hey!
0: How's that overambitious husband of yours?
1: That's one word for it when you're in hospital till 4 o'clock in the morning with broken ribs.
0: Oh, my godfather. So, the story. So, Mick, Kylie's husband, was playing over 50s footy yesterday and clearly got injured. So, in hospital till 4 o'clock in the morning?
1: Yep. Oh, yep. Man. Getting x-rays and things like that.
0: Yeah.
1: So.
0: Well, you've been there, done that. I know exactly how he feels. Well, hopefully, he's on the road to recovery. Is he home now?
1: He is home. I am not. I'm dropping the kids to sport.
0: God.
1: But he's, he's not going into work today.
0: No, I wouldn't think so. No, not good at all. Anyway, and I'm not sure if this is actually a great idea. Because we've got these tickets to Spamalot, right? Which is, of course, a comedy. And if Mick Stark's laughing, broken ribs.
1: I actually was having difficulty not making him laugh in the car on the way to the hospital.
0: Oh, so. My godfather. Oh, okay. Look, I'm sure he'll make a speedy recovery just on the basis of this waiting for him. So congratulations. You've got the tickets for yourself and Mick to come along to Spamalot, which is great, the Athenaeum Theatre.
1: Thank you so
0: much. And on top
1: of
0: that, a couple hundred bucks worth of dinner before the show as well.
1: Amazing.
0: Nice. Brilliant.
1: Amazing.
0: Well, it's certainly
1: something. Thank you so much. It's... Maybe the broken ribs are worth it.
0: tell Mick he's done a great job. He set the tone for the week. All right, Carl, you look after yourself.
1: So
0: all right, take
1: Thank
0: care.
1: You.
0: Bye.
1: Bye.

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15: Melbourne's traffic on Smooth 91.5.
16: Sydney Road, Brunswick will close between Davies Street and Mitchell Street for tram works from 21 August to 3 September. Businesses remain open. Expect delays. Visit the Transport Victoria website. Take care. We have some pretty foggy conditions in parts of the city this morning. An incident at Dandenong South has closed the Western Port Highway southbound at Glasscox Road. Take Evans Road instead. There's been a crash at Elphington on Grange Road southbound before Heidelberg Road. Emergency crews are directing traffic on site there. Monash Monash Freeway, building quickly city-bound. Travel time from Eastlink to Punt Road is 20 minutes. 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That's the latest traffic on Smooth 91.5.
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17: 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Beloved comedian Magda Zabanski has made her first public appearance

0: I'm not crying. I've just got something in my eye.
1: Okay, first day at Australia Zoo. How'd it go?
0: Yeah, no, good. Good.
1: Good. Yep.
2: Sam Pang won this year's Gold Logie, while Deborah Mailman, Andrew Denton and A Country Practice were all inducted into the Hall of Fame. Alleged gangland boss Fadi Hadara is in a life-threatening condition after being shot outside his Altona North home last night. Police say the 48-year-old was ambushed while sitting in a car in his driveway before 8 p.m. An investigation's underway after a 37-year-old man died as police tried to arrest him at a railway station in Melbourne Southeast. Officers were called to Clayton Station after reports of a highly agitated man armed with a knife pacing the platform about 7 o'clock last night. He moved onto the tracks as officers tried to negotiate with him and used non-lethal methods to try and arrest him. After he was taken into custody, he became unresponsive, and despite treatment by paramedics, he couldn't be revived. The latest opinion poll reveals more than half of voters think Labor's management of immigration policy isn't carefully planned. And an estimated 1.7 million Australians aren't protected against measles, putting the country at risk of more outbreaks.
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2: Updating sport. Carlton has secured a wildcard finals place with an 82-all draw against the Bulldogs at Marvel Stadium. Elsewhere, GWS down the Eagles by 54 points, while the Swans beat the Bombers by 36 points. And Alex Diminor and Rinki Hijikata are through to the round of 32 at the Cincinnati Tennis Open.
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4: Smooth weather.
2: Areas of thick morning fog clearing to a mostly sunny day, 17 the top. Mostly fine tomorrow and 20. Showers Wednesday and Thursday. Right now it's 8, and that's the latest on Smooth 91.5.
5: Thank you very much, Maham. Hey, welcome along. It's Monday morning in Melbourne. It's good to have you with us as we start another week here at Smooth 91.5, a week which includes staycations every day this week at Dorset Melbourne. That's brilliant. That's coming up for you in about 40 minutes, about a quarter to eight's time. And, of course, this being Monday, free fuel up for grabs from Shell, about $200 worth in the form of a Shell Red Express gift card. That, I'm sure, is very welcome after the weekend just gone, or maybe the weekend to come. So stick around for that in about 10 minutes' time. First, MJ at Smooth FM.

0: Smooth 91.5. Anyone else think about crumpets? Butter. Bit of honey, why not? It's ABBA with the breakfast menu here at Smooth 91.5. It's about 7:15. Welcome along. Hopefully your Monday's off to a great start. It's gotten really foggy suddenly in the city. The mist has really rolled in, so it still feels like there's a lot of winter to come today, even though the forecast for the rest of the week is very springtime-like indeed. Also, of course, we know the September school holidays aren't too far away. You probably make plans about getting from A to B with the kids. Think about how you can balance out the budget to make sure it's going to be a great break for everyone concerned. As a part of that, we'd like to take some of your concerns about the price of fuel out of your estimations. So how about we look after you with a couple hundred bucks worth of free fuel from Shell? That'd be great, in the form of a $200 Shell Red Express gift card. If you'd like that, give us a call now on 1359 50.
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2: 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Mike, there's been an incident in Lyndhurst and the Western Port Highway is closed southbound at Glasscox Road. Use Evans Road instead. Crash at Alphington on Grange Road is southbound before Heidelberg Road. A crash at Donvale on Springvale Road is northbound near Warrandyke Road. And still plenty of fog out there this morning. 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That's the latest traffic on Smooth 91.5.
0: Thank you very much, Marty. Today in Melbourne is going to be a very good day once the fog clears. A lot of sunshine, around 17 degrees. For Geelong, about 16, 19 out Labor Way. Wow. Tomorrow, get this, 20 degrees. A lot of sunshine forecast. Well, maybe some showers rolling in on Wednesday with a high of 17. In the city now, it's 8 with more music, less talk, and Nick Kershaw at Smooth FM.

0: 91.5, the More Music Breakfast Show. Just a salute to all those hardy souls out taking a dip this morning. Whoa. Good work, you. It's 25 minutes past 7. It's Mike Purso here. It's so good to have you with us and so good to welcome back our lovely friends at Shell for the Feel Good Fill-Up with free fuel on Smooth FM. 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
1: Oh, hi, Mike.
0: How are you going? You all right?
1: Yeah, good. Good, thanks. So glad to get through.
0: Yeah, well, it's lovely to speak. Have you, here's a lie. Have you seen any good movies lately?
1: I've been watching Apex on Netflix, and that was a bit scary. It's something that I'd normally probably
0: I watched it and I tried to like it. I really tried to like it, but nah.
1: It was a bit too gory and fake, you know, I just had it on in the background and doing other things.
0: Can I recommend a great show for you on Netflix? It was series one of a show called Department Q. Which is a Scottish detective thing. Now, that came out like 18 months, 2 years ago. And I watched it then. I rewatched it over the weekend. And series two of that is about to arrive in the next few weeks. So have a look at the Department Q on Netflix.
1: Wow.
0: You will love it. Love it.
1: I will definitely keep an eye out for that one.
0: Good. Apart from watching Netflix, I guess you're watching your fuel gauge, as we all are. So, to make that much more pleasant viewing for you, how about $200 in the form of a Shell Red Express gift card? Congratulations.
1: Oh, that would just be so awesome. Thank you so much. Thank you, Smooth FM.
0: Not at
1: all. Fantastic station.
0: Good on you. All right, Jill. Look after yourself. Thanks for being part of Smooth.
1: Thank you. Bye.
0: 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Also, there is a staycation up for grabs too. We're going to send you off to Dorset, Melbourne, between now and 8, probably about 15 minutes time.

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8: 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A crash at Elphington holding up Grange Road southbound before Heidelberg Road. Some heavy traffic behind it and emergency crews are directing traffic. At Lyndhurst, there's been an incident on the Western Port Highway. It's closed southbound at Glasscox Road. Crash at Donvale on Springvale Road northbound at Warrandyte Road. Reports of a crash in Oakley South as well. It's on Warrigal Road northbound at the Centre Road intersection. Census night was Tuesday, the 11th of August. There's still time to complete. 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That's the latest traffic on Smooth 91.5.
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9: Good morning, I'm Maham Kashani with your 7:30 news. Alleged gangland boss Fadi Hadara has been shot in Melbourne's inner west. Police say Hadara was ambushed outside his Altona North home last night. He was taken to hospital with critical injuries. He's allegedly the head of his namesake family crime clan, who've been long-term rivals of jailed tobacco kingpin Kazam Hamad and his gang known as the Commission. The race begins to vaccinate Phillip Island's famous little penguins against the H5 bird flu strain with a vaccination program beginning today. Wildlife officers will spend the coming weeks catching and vaccinating more than 5,000 penguins against the virus. It comes after a little penguin died from the disease over the weekend. The Carroll government says its $57 million plan to recruit former police officers as reservists will free up frontline officers to return to the streets to fight crime. The pledge will see an additional 200 former police officers recruited to help with administrative duties across across the state. And comedian Sam Pang has won the Gold Logie for 2026 at last night's annual awards in Sydney. Pang presented with the top award by surprise guest Magda Zabanski, dressed as Sharon Streslecki. Sam Neill was posthumously awarded the Silver Logie for Best Lead Actor in a Drama, while Deborah Malman became the first Indigenous person to be inducted into the Hall of Fame.
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9: Updating sport. Carlton has locked its wildcard finals place with a draw against the Western Bulldogs at Marvel Stadium. The final score tied at 82 all. Earlier, GWS was too good for the Eagles in Sydney, winning by 54 points, while the Swans downed Essendon by 36 points. And Test captain Pat Cummins says there's a concerning trend of the Aussie batters struggling to post big partnerships, with openers Jake Weatherald and Manus Labuschagne under pressure to hold their spots. It follows Australia's unprecedented 9-wicket loss to Bangladesh in the first test in Darwin.
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7: Smooth weather.
9: Areas of thick morning fog clearing to a mostly sunny day. 17 the top. Mostly fine tomorrow and 20. Showers Wednesday and Thursday. Right now it's 7 and that's the latest on Smooth 91.5.
11: Thank you very much, my hum. Welcome along to Smooth 91.5. The blue bag is up and about this morning in force, let me tell you. Yvette got in touch. She was at the game yesterday with her grandsons. A draw, an unusual outcome, and usually you go, oh, no one gets to sing a song, sad, go home. But for the Blues yesterday, entering the finals for the first time in a very long time. So lots of happy, smiley people, which is good news. Soon, you're off to Dorset, Melbourne, which is a brilliant hotel for a staycation. But right now, Lionel Richie.

0: Monday morning air guitars, three chords of glory pounding across the city. Brian Adams and the Summer of 69. Brian Adams is on his way back for another couple of shows at Rod Laver in March of next year. He was here not that long ago, so he's got a good appetite for dear old Melbourne Town, and we have for him as well. His Roll with the Punches tour at Rod Laver Arena, March 5, March 7. Still some tickets available. And maybe, just maybe, if you're making plans to go see him in concert at Rod Laver, or you've got other ambitions for the city, we could look after your accommodation as well. This is brilliant. Every day this week, a great staycation. Experience a stylish Melbourne escape with a stay at Dorset Melbourne. This is a gorgeous new hotel. It's in the new Westside Place precinct, which is opening up another area of the city that's been ignored for too long. It is absolutely stunning. On top of the room, of course, breakfast, which is brilliant, and valet parking too, which makes life a lot easier as well. So if you'd like that, give us a call on 1359 50 here at Smooth FM.
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2: 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An incident in Lyndshurst has closed the Western Port Highway southbound at Glasscox Road. A crash in Elphington with heavy delays along Grange Road southbound before Heidelberg Road. Crash in Donvale on Springvale Road is northbound corner Warrandyte Road. There's now been a crash on the Princes Freeway citybound before Duncan's Road with delays building quickly. And reports of a crash at Plum, the Melton Highway, citybound at Leakes Road. 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Mike, that's the latest traffic on Smooth 91.5.
0: Good on you, Marty. Welcome along to Smooth 91.5 on a pretty misty Melbourne Monday morning, but the prospect of brighter things ahead. Top of 17 degrees, bit of sunshine on the way. Tomorrow's top, 20 degrees if you don't mind. It's 8 degrees now at Smooth 91.5.

0: Smooth 91.5. It's the Cat in the Hat. Shimmer Quiet. And a love philosophy is part of our More Music Breakfast show. It's about 5 minutes to eight. It's Mike Purcell this morning. Welcome along to Smooth 91.5. It seems every time you turn a different corner of Melbourne, you find something new, something interesting, an area that you haven't been in for a while, something that's been sort of brought to life by some great establishments. That's happening in the Westside Place precinct, and that's where you find the Dorsett Melbourne, which is a gorgeous new hotel. And every day this week, a staycation waiting for you to enjoy there. Someone very keen to kick off her Monday with a staycation at the Dorsett from Glen Waverley. This would be Bridget.
1: Hello, Mike. How are you this morning?
0: Yeah, I'm okay. Welcome to your murky, mysterious Monday morning in Melbourne with the fog rolling in.
1: Yeah, fighting my way through it down here. It's a little bit eerie and it's not quite Halloween yet.
0: No, well, it's a long way to go to Halloween, but good grief. Anyway.
1: I know,
0: hey,
1: right?
0: Now, listen, I don't know what you've got planned for the next few weeks, but here's something I want you to make room for in your calendar. You're going to love this. Congratulations. Yep. You've got yourself that stay at Dorsett Melbourne. Ta-da!
1: Amazing, fantastic, yay.
0: Yeah.
1: I've been wanting to go there for ages.
0: Yeah.
1: Yes, thank you, Mike.
0: It looks absolutely brilliant. Have you got any special occasions you can celebrate around the staycation? Or?
1: Well, I've actually got a friend's birthday coming up just in the next probably 5 days, I think it is.
0: Mm.
1: Possibly six, but let's just say five.
0: Yeah, cool.
1: But yes, so maybe I'll take them along.
0: Why not? Have a grand old time. All right, so enjoy that.
1: Yes.
0: Go well through
1: the
0: traffic challenges this morning. Thanks for being a part of Smooth. Appreciate it.
1: Thank you, Mike. You have a fantastic day.
0: Cheers, Bridge. Bye.

0: You left a bit.
1: Meet Louise.
0: Hi. There.
1: Her new lounge had coincided with replacing something else she'd been putting up with for years.
0: My savings account. I didn't realise how outdated it was.
1: But since opening her new game-changing Macquarie savings account, Louise's savings are finally earning great rates with no hoops or catches.
0: Too easy.
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0: Oh, yeah, sure.
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0: Thank you.
1: Think all savings accounts are the same? Think again. It's time to say...
0: I bank with Macquarie.
1: Your savings game changer. 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
13: 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At Lyndhurst, an incident still has the Western Port Highway closed southbound at Glasscox Road. Use Evans Road instead. Crash at Oakley South and Warrigal Road is blocked northbound at Centre Road. Your diversion is Clarinda Road or East Boundary Road. Crash at Plumpton on the Melton Highway is citybound at Leakes Road. And there's also a crash at Donvale, Springvale Road northbound at Warrandyte Road. For nearly 40 years, Starlight's been creating happiness for seriously ill children. 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That's the latest traffic on Smooth 91.5.
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14: Good morning, I'm Maham Kashani with your 8 o'clock news. Coles and Woolworths have conducted early trials of facial recognition technology in an effort to curb soaring crime incidents in their stores. The trials are part of broader moves across the retail sector to assess how to use the technology to protect staff, particularly in Victoria, where major chains have reported rising rates of theft and other crimes. Good morning, I'm Maham Kashani with your 8 o'clock news. Coles and Woolworths have conducted early trials of facial recognition technology in an effort to curb soaring crime incidents in their stores. The trials are part of broader moves across the retail

0: He was taken to hospital in a life-threatening condition. Voters have condemned the Albanese government's handling of immigration policy, with 54% agreeing the government is running the portfolio in an unplanned way, according to the latest poll. This comes as Labour prepares to unveil in the next fortnight tougher rules on visa overstayers and dodgy asylum claims. A new study found an estimated 1.7 million Australians are susceptible to catching measles, according to 2019 data. The paper, to be published today, says susceptibility was high for key groups of Australians born from the late 1970s onwards. And TV's Night of Nights has wrapped up, with Sam Pang taking home the Gold Logie for most popular personality on Australian television. Sam Neill was posthumously awarded with the Silver Logie for Best Lead Actor in a Drama, while Deborah Mailman became the first Indigenous person to be inducted into the Hall of Fame.
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0: Updating sport. Round 23 of the AFL has wrapped up, with Carlton securing a wildcard finals place after finishing level with the Western Bulldogs at 82 apiece. Elsewhere, the Giants down the Eagles by 54 points and the Swans beat the Bombers by 36 points. And Aussie tennis star Alex de Minaur has moved into the round of 32 at the Cincinnati Open following a three-set win over his French opponent. Rinki Hijikata is also through, while James Duckworth has been knocked out.
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2: Smooth weather.
0: Areas of thick morning fog clearing to a mostly sunny day. 17 the top. Mostly fine tomorrow and 20. Showers Wednesday and Thursday. Right now it's 7 and that's the latest on Smooth 91.5.
3: Thank you very much, Maham. Welcome along to Monday morning at Smooth 91.5. It is another occasion where you get to fill up for free, which is great, with $200 worth of juice from Shell on the way for you in about, I reckon, 7 or 8 minutes, shortly after this one, from Madonna at Smooth FM.

Boom 91.5, the Bee Gees in full flight. And you should be dancing. It's about 13 minutes past 8. Mike Purcell said this morning there have been some delays for most of the morning on the Werribee line, about 10 minutes or so. It is improving, but for some people, can't wait around. Adrian from Newport in the car at the moment, singing loud and proud of the Bee Gees on his way to town after he decided to give the Mikey a rest and put the keys in the ignition instead. Ades, have a brilliant day. I'm going to love this. It's Mark Morrison. It's Return the Mac. It's Smooth FM.

0: Smooth 91.5, Mark Morrison, the return of the Mac. At 16 minutes past 8, Mike Purso here from Monday Morning Melbourne. If you feel like popping some tags, today's your day. Apparently, it's National Thrift Shop Day, which is great. And I will know that one of the many things I learned about my week at the Footscray Hospital is in the brand new Footscray Hospital, which is a marvellous medical establishment, they actually have an op shop as well, which is pretty cool. So there you go. While you're lying around not doing much, grab yourself a bargain. Anyway, speaking of bargains, this is brilliant. We know that life is a little challenging financially, so we want to make it as easy as possible for you with the Feel Good Fill-Up with free fuel on Smooth FM, and that in the form of a $200 Shell Ready Express gift card. 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
2: 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We have big delays on the Monash Freeway with a car fire at Toorak Road. It's blocked the two left-hand lanes, city-bound. Queues are well back past East Malvern Station and building, and it's slow outbound on the Monash Freeway toward Toorak Road as a result, but lanes are open. A broken down track at Derrimut also holding up Robinson's Road southbound after the Deer Park bypass. What's for lunch? 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That's the latest traffic on Smooth 91.5.
0: Thank you very much, Marty. It's a cool, misty and murky start to Monday morning in Melbourne, but sunshine forecast for later on, which is great, a top around 17 degrees. 20 for tomorrow, maybe some showers on Wednesday. It's 8 degrees now at Smooth FM. It doesn't

0: Just the song from Morning Like This, Pet Shop Boys, West End Girls, as part of the More Music Breakfast Show. It's 25 minutes past 8. G'day, Mike Purso here, broadcasting live and direct from Clarendon Street, South Melbourne, and out in Melton. This is Brianna.
1: Hey, how are you going?
0: Not bad. I hear you making a big move to Wallen.
1: I sure am, yes.
0: What's the story there?
1: So, Mum's health sort of deteriorated a little bit, so I've got to move house just to be closer to family.
0: Good on you.
1: So I've got support with Mum and my kids. So, yeah, the big move to Wallen.
0: Good on you. Well, I think that's a great thing you're doing, and I know your mum will absolutely appreciate it. So to make sure, you know, all that back and forth with those endless cardboard boxes is covered,
1: yes.
0: We'd like to give you a couple of bucks of free fuel from Shell.
1: Awesome, that'd be amazing.
0: No
1: awesome,
0: worries.
1: Thank you.
0: That's all yours. So it's a $200 Shell Red Express gift card. 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You buy other stuff at the shop as well. So, you know, nice bag of chocolates for yourself, little pat in the back, little reward. Why not? You deserve it.
1: Thank you. Can't talk. That's good.
0: I get you. All righty. Look after yourself. Say hi to your mum for us and thanks for being a part of
1: Thank you, will do.
0: Good on you.
1: Thanks so much.

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7: 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Extensive delays on the Monash Freeway. There's been a car fire citybound at Toorak Road. The two left lanes are closed and long delays now back to Blackburn Road. Dandenong Road will be a better bet. Your travel time along the Monash from Eastlink to Punt Road has now blown out to 43 minutes. Traffic is heavy outbound on the Monash to Toorak Road as well due to this car fire, though all lanes are opened. Join Revo Fitness from just $9.69 per week for 24/7 access to every gym across Australia. Join Revo Fitness today. Search REVO Fitness. That's the latest traffic on Smooth 91.5.
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8: Good morning, I'm Maham Kashani with your 8:30 news. The city's two airports are experiencing some delays due to heavy fog. A Jetstar flight from Bali to Avalon Airport has been diverted to Tullamarine. The weather also causing delays to some arrivals. A low visibility warning has been lifted, which is expected to improve operations. The race begins to vaccinate Phillip Island's famous little penguins against the deadly H5 bird flu strain, with a vaccination scheme beginning today. Wildlife officers will spend the coming weeks catching and vaccinating more than 5,000 penguins against the virus. It follows the death of a Phillip Island penguin on the weekend. Coles and Woolworths have trialled facial recognition technology to help reduce crime and violent incidents in their stores. The retail sector is assessing how to use the technology to protect staff, particularly in Victoria, where major chains have reported rising rates of theft and other crimes. An alleged gangland boss is fighting for his life in hospital after he was shot outside his home in Melbourne's Inner West last night. Police say 48-year-old Fadi Hadara was sitting in a car in the driveway of his Altona North home when he came under fire. Officers believe it was a targeted attack. A record number of fraudsters operating within the NDIS have been banned. More than 100 individuals and providers have been booted from the scheme between April and June this year, while the registration of about 450 current providers were also revoked. And Sampang has taken out the top honour at last night's 2026 Logie Awards. He won the Gold Logie for his work on Have You Been Paying Attention and The Front Bar. In his acceptance speech on 7, Pang says it's a surreal feeling.
9: You're watching television in this country and you just never think you're going to be on it. It's a wonderful industry, it's a wonderful world, it's full of talented people and amazing programs.
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8: Updating sport. Carlton has held on to seal a wild card final spot after finishing level with the Western Bulldogs at 82 apiece. Elsewhere, GWS kept its hopes alive with a 54-point win over West Coast in Sydney, while the Swans downed the Bombers by 36 points. Meanwhile, Jacob Van Ruyen's season is hanging by a thread after the Melbourne forward received a hefty ban for the high hit that concussed Port Adelaide defender Alia Alia on Saturday. And in tennis, Aussies Alex de Minaur and Rinky Hijikata have progressed to the round of 32 at the Cincinnati Open.
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6: Smooth weather.
8: Areas of thick morning fog clearing to a mostly sunny day. 17 the top. Mostly fine tomorrow and 20. Showers Wednesday and Thursday. Right now it's 7 and that's the latest on Smooth 91.5.
1: Thank you very much, Maha. Welcome along to Smooth 91.5. 20 degrees tomorrow. Springtime, ladies and gentlemen. Springtime. Just about here, isn't it? Hopefully your day is going to be absolutely brilliant. Our task is to make it better with more music, less talk, and bangers like this one, the Spice Girls. 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

0: Monday morning in Melbourne, the More Music Breakfast Show. Elton John, can you I go breaking my heart. It's a 8:45. Welcome along. It's Mike Purso here this morning. Lots of people on their way into work. Some people on the way out to the airport for some great reunions, which is always one of those fantastic things. If you stand at the airport, that gate, the doors when people come in, and you know you see a lot of dreary, weary people sort of piling off the plane or whatever. But then there are also those moments of like, wow, when there's this big reunion, people haven't seen each other for ages and ages. That's the case for Claire. She's on the way to the airport to pick up her best friend, Annie, who's coming back from Tokyo. Annie's been living in Tokyo for 3 years, which would have been quite the adventure. So Claire and Annie, looking forward to a big catch-up today in hopefully very sunny conditions around Melbourne. For the rest of the roads, let's see what's going on.
1: Melbourne's traffic on Smooth 91.5.
2: 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Mike, extensive delays with a car fire on the Monash Freeway, citybound at Toorak Road. The two left-hand lanes are closed, citybound, and the queues go all the way back past Blackburn Road. Plus, we're seeing outbound delays along the Monash toward Toorak Road. All lanes are open, but the queues go all the way back into the Burnley Tunnel. Take the Prince's Highway instead of the Monash Freeway this morning. A lot can happen to the people you care about in a year, a month, a week. So ask, are you okay any day? Because a conversation could change a life. That's the latest traffic on Smooth 91.5.
0: Thank you very much. It's actually the coldest it's been all morning now. 7 degrees in Melbourne. Good grief. A sunny top of 17, waiting for us a bit further down the track once the fog clears, and then tomorrow 20 degrees, mostly sunny, might see a couple of showers through, and 17 degrees on Wednesday. 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

Spin 91.5 for those that didn't do quite so well during dry July. Welcome to Arid August. Maybe not. UB40 and Red Red Wine. That is it for me. I was expecting Ty Frost to come in through the doors this morning. However, no appearance, your worship. Why? I do not know, but I'll be making certain inquiries on your behalf. However, Disco Diaz is, as per usual, said to come in and look after you through the rest of the morning, so make him welcome, as I know you will. Don't forget, come back tomorrow early on. Those tickets for Spamalot and the staycation at Dorset, Melbourne. Enjoy Monday, and I'll

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16: 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Mike, extensive delays with a car fire on the Monash Freeway, citybound at Toorak Road. The two left-hand lanes are closed citybound and the queues go all the way back past Blackburn Road. Plus, we're seeing outbound delays along the Monash toward Toorak Road. All lanes are open, but the queues go all the way back into the Burnley Tunnel. Take the Prince's Highway instead of the Monash Freeway this morning. A lot can happen to the people you care about in a year, a month, a week. So ask, are you okay any day? Because a conversation could change a life. That's the latest traffic on Smooth 91.5.
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6: Good morning, I'm Maham Kashani with your 9 o'clock news. Heavy fog has caused some delays at the city's two airports. A Jetstar flight from Bali to Avalon Airport has been diverted to Tullamarine. The weather also causing delays to some arrivals. A low visibility warning's now been lifted, which is expected to improve operations. Police believe the shooting of an alleged gangland boss in Melbourne's Inner West overnight was a targeted hit. 48-year-old Fadi Hadara was ambushed while sitting in a car in the driveway of his Altona North home before 8 p.m. He was taken to hospital in a critical condition. Labor has fallen out of favor with Aussie voters when it comes to handling immigration policy, with the new poll revealing more than half don't believe the portfolio is being managed carefully. This comes even as the government prepares to unveil tougher rules on visa overstayers and dodgy asylum claims in the next fortnight. An estimated 1.7 million Australians are not protected against measles, putting the country at risk of more outbreaks. That's according to new analysis from the Peak Immunisation Research Organisation, which will release a paper today. And there was a standing ovation for Aussie comedy icon Magda Szubanski as she appeared on stage to present the Gold Logie at last night's awards. Szubanski awarding the top gong to comedian Sam Pang, voted as Australian TV's most popular personality.
7: I'm not crying, I've just got something in my eye.
17: Okay, first day at Australia Zoo. How'd it go?
7: Yeah, no, good. Yep.
6: While Deborah Mailman, Andrew Denton and a country practice were inducted into the Hall of Fame.
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6: Updating sport. Carlton has locked its wildcard finals place with a draw against the Western Bulldogs at Marvel Stadium. The final score tied at 82 all. Earlier, GWS was too good for the Eagles in Sydney, winning by 54 points, while the Swans downed Essendon by 36 points. And Test captain Pat Cummins says there's a concerning trend of the Aussie batters struggling to post big partnerships, with openers Jake Weatherald and Manus Labuschagne under pressure to hold their spots. It follows Australia's unprecedented 9-wicket loss to Bangladesh in the first test in Darwin.
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15: Smooth weather.
6: Areas of thick morning fog clearing to a mostly sunny day, 17 the top, mostly fine tomorrow and 20, showers Wednesday and Thursday. Right now it's 7 and that's the latest on Smooth 91.5.
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20: 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How are we travelling? Simon Diaz here. Thank you so much for listening. 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
1: I've heard people say that too much of anything is not good for you, baby. But

0: said you can't feel good on a Monday morning with more music and less talk. It's Melbourne's Smooth FM with Maroon 5 and Christina Aguilera. Good morning. Simon Diaz here for Ty Frost. Thanks for listening, by the way. Still looks a little foggy in some parts, so as you take care, I'm going to perform a little magic for us, all right? I'm going to do it for you next.
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0: 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Hello, Simon here for Ty, and that was for Kylie and Truganina, wasn't it? Kylie, thank you so much for taking part in our Smooth Music Academy. 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
17: 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Brake lights remain on the Monash Citybound from around Wellington Road to Toorak Road following an earlier car fire. A lane remains closed for good measure. Outbound slowing past the scene. Take the Princes Highway. Elsewhere, a crash in Strathmore, Buller Road northbound before the Tulla. Crews attending two lanes blocked. And a crash at Somerton, the Hume Highway southbound at Gasoline Way. 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Search Deakin Open Day. And that's the latest traffic on Smooth 91.5.
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18: With your 10 o'clock news headlines, good morning, I'm Emma Duxbury. The opposition has jumped on figures from a new poll which shows 54% of voters aren't happy with Labor's approach to immigration. Critics say the government's policy is unplanned and unmanaged. Coalition leader Angus Taylor reiterating his stance on the issue, saying his party will cap migration numbers based on housing supply.
19: Sadly, we're seeing housing supply in freefall. Labor's missed its housing targets. We're getting about 170,000 and they're targeting well over 200,000. We're not even getting close to their targets because Labor doesn't understand the construction industry.
18: The world's biggest bird flu vaccination program is being rolled out on Phillip Island today. 5,000 little penguins will be vaccinated after one died from the H5 strain. It's set to be 10 times the scale of any other vaccination program for wild birds. Food and grocery delivery drivers will get a pay rise from today. Interim minimum standards have taken effect, designed to improve pay by creating an earnings floor for those on platforms like Uber Eats and DoorDash. Delivery worker John says it's a welcome boost.
20: It's going to help a lot. It does help. I mean, I've managed to make a living out of it, but you can never say no to extra money.
18: Coles and Woolies have carried out early testing of facial recognition technology as they look at ways to stem an increase in crime and violent incidents in their stores. The trials are part of broader moves across the retail industry to assess how to use the technology to protect staff. Woolies completed the trial at its New Zealand office and is now evaluating whether to roll out the tech in all of its stores there. And Aussie academics believe they've cracked the code for what makes a hit song. Themes of social connection or relatedness appeared in 73% of chart-topping lyrics. Updating sport, the Blues have locked in a place in the finals after a draw with the Western Bulldogs, while the Swans cemented a top two finish and a home qualifying final with a 36-point win over Essendon. We could see some changes to the Australian batting lineup ahead of the second test after our embarrassing 9-wicket loss to Bangladesh in the first. Manus Labuschagne and Jake Weatherald are under increasing pressure, both averaging less than 27 runs since the start of last summer. And the Kookaburras have opened their campaign at the Hockey World Cup with a 3-1 victory over Ireland.
5: Smooth weather.
18: Mostly sunny today, heading for tops of 17 degrees. Blue skies tomorrow with highs of 20.